0: just like keep this old school?
1: You know, back in the day.
2: Let's go back to the old school with DJ Smokin' Joe.
3: Oh, yeah. 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What? Okay. That's going back. That's back when Mike was black. Hey! 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

0: 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Got a nice package, alright.
1: Edit.
2: 4, 3, 2, 1.

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Hey. 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Much love.

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Live and direct right here at the Yo. Almost 6 o'clock. Almost time to get out of here. Hey, hey, hey, hey. 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
0: Hola.
1: Mic check, 1, 2. 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
1: 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America's most wanted. Ice Cube's back on the set. 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

0: young brother with a color is most wanted.
1: Hey, what time is it?
2: I don't know.
1: It's 12 o'clock.
2: Oh, yeah, I guess.
3: Oh, snap.

And don't forget to check out the Alley Grill. The Alley Grill. 1245 Airport Boulevard. Next to Freeman. Or if you're on the north side of town by the fork, check out their trailer. 3201 North State Street. Right behind Lytle's gas station. Mendoza Tires. And on the way to the lake by the Forks Market area behind Lytle's at the 4-way. Until then, and don't forget this Saturday,

0: incline. Oh, there. Shuffle. I ain't got that much time. So hurry up and pop the. Hit it from behind.
1: The battle of the beat.
0: One more thing I like to mention.
1: You're into that kind of stuff.

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1: The following is a public service announcement from the Fogline Musicians Guild.
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I'm your host Netra, hosting my show around the world every Tuesday, 9 p.m. to 11 p.m. Tonight, I'm starting off with a track by Papa Dioso. It's called Garden. It's going to be a little light rock, and we're going to get into some hip-hop and funk tonight. Hope everyone's doing well, and hang out with me for the next couple of hours, and yeah, stay tuned.

You are listening to KNYO LP Fort Bragg, 107.7 FM. And this last track here is by Ian Pooley. It's called The Biggest, The Hippest Hip, which is pretty big hip hop. I'm going to follow this up with some Michael Menner. Some of the couple of tracks in the beginning of the hour was from Papa Dioso, from Pretty Lights, and Grizz. I'm going to keep playing this We Got This playlist for the next hour or so. Hang out with me until 11.

You're tuned into KNYO LP 4 Prague, 107.7 FM. And this last track is by Crooked Drivers. It's called Survival of the Illest. This is off of their album called Moonlight Path to Happiness. It's one of my favorite albums, just like the pretty lights that I've been playing tonight. Couple of tracks before this one was Grizz, the Back to Me, and Keep Bouncing. The next track I have loaded up here is Fly Like an Eagle. It's a Aura Child Flip from a Steve Miller Band track. It's pretty cool. I hope you guys like it.

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I'm your host, Netcha.

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1: 100 years ago, there were 100,000 tigers in the wild. 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

689 days in a row, 6 shows a day, 15-minute breaks. Is that showbiz? No matter how bad you feel, you could have a fever in the dry heaves from that left-handed cigarette and shot of Old Crow you did between the first and second show. You could have a social disease you caught from some platinum blonde bombshell in Boise. You could feel bad because you lost your wallet, your dog, your best friend, or even your wife. And no matter how bad you feel, when those house lights go down, a smile lights up your face. Why? Because that's showbiz. Work, practice, woodshed, suffer for your craft. Do the old soft shoe till your feet bleed. Sing Mammy till your throat swells, all the while smiling even though your face hurts. You do this for 10 years, and the day after the back page of some local rag says you're great, you see somebody better and younger than yourself. And he closes the show with a gag he stole from you. And that's showbiz. Your reward? A fast car you never get to drive. Ex-wives and kids who do interviews with the scandal sheets. A long, cool broad who loves you for your name and your name only. This afternoon's pizza backstage at some dive you've played 100 times before. Where rats the size of a loaf of bread climb the walls and run the pipes. Where the same drunk crudely delivers the same insults that you counter the same way every night. Except each time your delivery's a little different and the people laugh. That's showbiz. You're up for the part of leading man in a full-length feature film. And after you read, you get a part. One lousy line in a scene where you play the school janitor. So you say your line.

So I say to all the little people who spit shine and polished my long and jagged trail to the top, thank you. For without you, the little people, I would not be where I am today. It is truly you who are showbiz. Come on, give yourself a round of applause. The little people, give it up, yeah. Please look for me in a new TV miniseries drama where I portray myself in the story of my life, simply entitled, That's Showbiz. Thank you, you've been a wonderful audience. I love you, and remember, that's Showbiz. Good night.

0: crime never pays. 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
1: So fashionably blue.
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0: Mothers never work. 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
0: Politics doesn't exist. Automobiles screech when they come to a stop.
1: So fashionably blue.
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0: 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They're doing Dylan.
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1: Hi, this is Wendy from the Mendocino Cookie Company. I want you to know I listen to KNYO as often as I can, and for sure in the wee hours of the morning when I'm baking all those cookies that you love so much. 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I'm happy to support them, and I think that you should too. And by all means, listen as often as possible.

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Why should I be frightened of dying? There's no reason for it. You've got to go somewhere.

few moments that we have left, we want to talk right down to earth in a language that everybody here can easily understand.

0: Well, in that moment, in that time of complete dislocation, you know, people can get together and create new spaces for the dislocations that are coming. And only people can do that, because it's only in people's human interest to do that. And once they do that, new things are born. You know, I remember reading about the French Revolution, and, you know, they had strikes and they had, you know, real big groups of people gathering in resistance. And, you know, in many ways, the old France was transformed. And when you think about even something like the MOVE confrontation in Philadelphia back in the 1980s, during those periods of high tension and high stress, you know, people didn't recognize that crime fell. You know what I mean? Now, part of it was because part of the city was occupied by huge numbers of cops. But it's also that people were looking in ways and at things they had never seen before, right? And when people turn their attention from the individual to the collective, they see things that their minds has never prepared them to see. They see people working together, fighting together, and struggling together against the state. When that happens, consciousness will change for some of us. It'll expand, and people will sense and see and begin to taste and smell new possibilities, new ways of living with each other, and new ways of resistance to the empire and the billionaire class and the ruling clique. That will be transformative. That will be transformative. And, you know, it answers the question about why is the fat guy organizing military to attack Americans internally and non-Americans externally. Because military is the tool, right? A force. It is the state using force to intimidate others so that they can steal better, quicker, you know, more voluminously, you know? We used to say back during the Iraq War days, you know, war for oil. Now, what are we seeing before our very eyes? You know, Venezuela, it was all about oil. Because when they gave this cat, you know, billions and billions of dollars in oil, he was happy as a cat on a hot tin roof. He was like in heaven. And I got so much oil, I don't even know whether to like drink it or just sell it to somebody and make money, you know. When Iran talks about, and they gave a few tankers to these people, they went cuckoo with delight because oil equals money. Money equals capital. And to capitalists, the most important thing on the planet is capital, not people, not things even, but capital, because it makes them richer. And that's their only interest. That's the world we're looking at. But it can be changed if people organize, get together, fight not against each other, but fight together against the powers that be. With love, not fear, this is Mumia Abu-Jamal.
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2: And Trump's own envoy in Ukraine. If he can't survive Hegseth, nobody can. That's how you hollow out the military and make it weak. Did Barry Weiss order a headline that smears a Muslim candidate? CBS News ran a story Monday tying Dr. Abdul El-Sayed, the Democratic Senate nominee in Michigan, to the September 11th attacks. The evidence? Two deleted posts. In one, he compared the COVID death toll to the nearly 3,000 killed in 9/11 and called for the same national mobilization. In the other, he mourned everyone who died in the war on terror that followed. He has denounced those attacks again and again. Oliver Darcy reports CBS editor Barry Weiss praised the piece in the morning meeting and personally directed the headline to mention 9/11. Congresswoman Yasmin Ansari called it an, quote, insane, blatantly racist headline. Rashida Tlaib said the targeting is coordinated. Staffers complained to Standards and got nowhere. This is what happens when a billionaire hands a newsroom to an ideologue. Walter Cronkite's network is now running opposition research on a Muslim candidate. The Supreme Court clears Trump's ballroom, its own chief calls unlawful. The Supreme Court ruled 5-4 Monday that Trump can keep building his ballroom on the ruins of the East Wing. The majority didn't say the project is legal. They said the National Trust for Historic Preservation has no standing to sue. Chief Justice John Roberts dissented along with the three liberals, writing that construction of the ballroom is likely unlawful because Congress never approved it. Federal law bars building on that parkland without congressional authorization. The price tag runs somewhere between $300 and $400 million, and every lower court that looked at it called the project unlawful. Trump celebrated on social media. A watchdog put it plainly, quote, the White House belongs to the people. Trump tore down a piece of it anyway, and five justices decided nobody has the right to object. Sad. Do Trump's secret drug deals actually cut your prescription bill? Trump stood in the Oval Office Monday and announced 9 more drug pricing deals, bringing the total to 26 companies. He called it the largest price reduction in the history of medicine. Here's what he didn't say. The deals are voluntary. The terms are secret, and they mostly cover Medicaid, where deep discounts already exist and states can choose whether or not to participate. Public Citizen found that all 16 companies in the first round turned around and raised prices on 272 drugs this year. Peter Maederk called the new deals a distraction from a failed plan. Meredith Basey of Patients for Affordable Drugs said what's needed instead. Quote, patients need systemic reforms that will lower drug prices. Americans still pay roughly 4 times what other wealthy countries pay. Holding press conferences in the Oval Office doesn't change that. Trump carves off a piece of Yosemite for a developer donor. For more than a year, the National Park Service has been quietly working to hand a quarter-mile strip of Yosemite to a Nevada developer. Notice reports King Barn Realty Capital wants a road for direct park access to the 83 acres it owns next door. Abraham Lincoln signed a law in 1864 saying Yosemite would be inalienable for all time. Rebecca Solnit writes that the country is being sold for parts. She's right. Trump's also funneling park money to his own projects in Washington, D.C., while spending outside the Capitol fell 68% this fiscal year. Public lands are the one thing every American owns together, rich or poor. Once a piece of Yosemite has a price tag, so does everything else. Our commons, Yosemite, should not be on the chopping block. And that's the way it is today, Tuesday, September 1st, 2026. I'm Tom Hartman.

yesterday when a phone call cost a dime. In New Orleans, just a nickel. Turn back the hands of time. Turn back the hand of time. Picture room, window.

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0: 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Welcome to Rex Press Music. I'm Ryan Rex. Thank you so much for tuning in today. My show is a bit of social commentary, sometimes interviews, and all things music. So let's get started.
1: This week's theme is called Folky Endings because it's the end of a lot of eras, start of some new, and all the songs I chose today are folk music because it kind of goes into the summer vibe, transitioning into September.
0: So some are going to be really folk, some are just going to be elegant folk, and some of them are just going to have that summery vibe. Starting off is End of August by Noah Kahan because, well, it's the end of August.

That song, like most of Noah Kahan's songs, is just really pretty. The next song is I Root. Not super folky, but kind of bittersweet, going into a new transition of life. And I'm really excited for September. It's going to have a lot of things that scare me, but also excite me.

I feel like a lot has happened in such a short period of time between my last show and this show, because I can see myself already growing with others in my grade, in my age realm, and everything like that, transitioning from this era to the next era of their lives. And I know that this time next year, it's going to be even more insane. Some things I'm reminded as being the same. Some people remind me that they are the same or they do repetitive things. Others, it's like closure, doing things that make me happy, make them happy, and make us content with one another. And also just feeling like accomplished in some way, shape, or form. And I had this like whole orientation for the past like 3 days. It's called Link Crew. And I felt really accomplished. And then I went to a football game, but I went to an away game. And I felt really accomplished that I went, even though it's something that scares me and makes me nervous. I went, I did it, and I actually had a good time. And it felt like everybody there was acknowledging me as being a person and like existing. And it felt like, okay, this is what senior year is gonna be like. Like, we're all just together on this. I also have a bunch of senior activities that'll be going on this upcoming week, like my senior sunrise and my first day of school and senior priv. Then I'm going to a concert, and then I'm gonna have my favorite school dance. It was supposed to be this week, it got pushed back to the next week, but it's called the Blacklight Bash. It is my favorite. You wear neon, you're dressed up, you're dancing around, and I promised myself I would learn how to do a backflip. I told myself this entire summer I was gonna do a backflip before. And here I am, not doing a backflip, because I haven't learned yet. So if anybody knows how to do a backflip between now to September 11th, please let me know. Point of the backflip is that when everybody circles around like they do every single year at the Blacklight Bash, and people go in the middle and do flips and stuff like that, and like the worm, I was gonna impress everybody by doing a crazy backflip, and everybody would be like, wow, like, she's so cool. Like, wow, like, we didn't know Ryan was that cool this whole time, guys. But now I'm thinking about it, like, oh my god, I would probably, like, mess up. Like, I'm not an expert at backflipping. Even if I learn in this short period of time, okay, like, yeah, I learned once in a blue moon how to do it, but then other times I'm just gonna fall on my face. So I don't really know if it's gonna happen. I'll definitely have to update you guys. But until then, here is Childhood's End by Pink Floyd.

Once again, hi, I'm Ryan Rex, and this was Rex Press Music. Today's theme was folky endings. If interested, my Instagram is riex.press. The link in my bio leads to my Spotify playlist, my internet archives, and KNYO itself.

I have definitely been on a Beatles kick recently, and Don't Let Me Down has definitely been one of my tops, I think reasonably so. But also, if you really think about it, it's like what I think about every single day. Like, every single time I give something new a chance, I'm like, okay, please don't let me down. I hope this thing doesn't let me down. I hope somebody else doesn't let me down. And I also hope myself doesn't let myself down. And I think this is relatable because, well, I know it relates to my sister right now. So, whoops, sorry, Haley, I'm outing you a little bit. But I know that relates to Haley a little bit as well. And I thought it must relate to a lot of people always trying to anticipate the worst and hoping for the best.

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0: 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I'm your host, Jeff Zolotor. 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
1: I think we have a really great show today, and we're going to be focusing in on guitar players. But today on Roots and All, we'll be exploring one of the roots of rock and roll. And it's primarily rhythm and blues, that combination of electric urban blues, gospel, soul, and jazz that spawned the rock and roll that I was raised on. In fact, get this up a little too loud. In fact, many of the rock and roll bands that I followed got their start as rhythm and blues or blues cover bands, and some of my friends are still firm believers that the Rolling Stones are a stone-cold R&B band. And I don't argue against their point. But in our exploration today, we'll be focusing in on the guitar and guitar players, and we'll hear from some of the very best. We'll also transition into guitar wizardry, wizards, without homage to a specific genre. And we'll end with what some folks call folk rock. This is going to be one of those move your feet, get up and jump around shows. So be prepared to get your move on. And let's see if I can do this here. Let's get ready to rumble!

0: So we started the set with two songs by Jesse Winchester. We heard Rumba Man, and that's not the best of Jesse Winchester, and Club Manhattan off of his album Gentlemen of Leisure. And the song Club Manhattan, one of the lines is he's telling his friend to come down to this club, the Club Manhattan, and hear a guitar player. And if you close your eyes, it sounds like a young Steve Cropper. So all the next songs featured Steve Cropper on guitar. Steve Cropper was the house guitar player at Stax Records. So he wrote and backed up people like Wilson Pickett, Eddie Floyd, Rufus Thomas, Sam and Dave, Otis Redding. He was with all of them, and they did his songs, and he did played on their songs. So every song that we just played after Club Manhattan featured Steve Cropper on guitar. What did we hear? We heard In the Midnight Hour. That's Wilson Pickett from the album Essential 60s. And then we heard Eddie Floyd, Knock on Wood. Both of those were co-written by Steve Cropper. Walking the Dog by Rufus Thomas off the album Memories of Doo-Wop and More. Sam and Dave, Wrap It Up from The Best of Sam and Dave. Isaac Hayes wrote that. Some of you may know the voice of Isaac Hayes on... I'm not sure what show it was on.
1: South Park,
0: right. Isaac passed a few years ago, but anyway. Then we heard Otis Redding, Pain in My Heart, from the very best of Otis Redding. That was co-written by Steve Cropper. Sitting on the Dock of the Bay, Otis Redding, from the album of the same name, co-written by Steve Cropper. 6345789, Wilson Pickett again, from the album Southern Soul Special, co-written by Steve Cropper. So Stax Records was, there was a main rival of the Motown in Detroit. And the house band was Steve Cropper, Booker T, if you know the band Booker T and the MGs, on keys, and Donald Duck Dunn, Don Dunn, on bass. And they were on almost all of the Stax recordings. And Stax Recordings, of course, was in Memphis, Tennessee. Jim Stewart and Estelle Axton, STAX, Stax Records. That's how they got the name. And also just little tidbit here. The two Memphis recording studios, Stax and Sun Records, were both fully integrated with black and white musicians in the 1950s. So think about what might have been going on in this country in the 1950s with racial relations, and then think about those two record companies who are beating down walls. Now we're going to get to some more really great guitar work.

Yes, this is a folk show, and yes, you just heard the Turtles. Rock and roll, R&B, it came from somewhere. It came from the blues, it came from country. If you listen closely, you can hear the licks all the way through the genres, but okay, that's a whole other thing. What did we hear? We heard "You Baby" by the Turtles. The Turtles was founded by Howard Kalin and Mark Volman, and they got into a contract dispute, as so many bands did in the later days, that they were not allowed to use the name The Turtles, the band that they founded, or their real names in a musical context. So they changed their names when they joined the Mothers of Invention, and they changed their names to Fluorescent Leech and Eddie. Flo and Eddie. So if you hear the about a couple musicians named Flo and Eddie, they're the Turtles. Game of Love, Wayne Fontana and the Mindbenders. That was released as a single back in the day. I'm guessing 66 maybe. And we started the set with Little Green Bag, George Baker Selection. George Baker Selection, they started out as a band called Soul Invention. In Holland, Johannes Bowens, he started the band. And primarily, Soul Invention was covering artists like Otis Redding, Sam and Dave, all of the Stax Records recording artists, and also hearing Steve Cropper on every recording. And that's why I think that particular song, Little Green Bag, has that kind of feel to it. Okay, so now we're going to switch gears a little bit, stick with guitar players, but we're going to hear more acoustic guitars and different types of playing. Going to start with this.

Wow. Well, we started that set out with Right Hand Road. That was by a guy by the name of Brian Lanlinals. And I got that off a compilation at Folk Alliance International. The compilation is called Euro House Concert Hub. And there are, I'd say, about 15 tracks by performers who perform the house concert circuit in the UK. So there. After that, we heard another version of that song, Right Hand Road by Brian Lanlinals. Going to Brownsville is how it was written by Sleepy John Estes. Ry Cooter doing it off of his very first album. And we also heard Tattler by Ry Cooter off of his album Paradise and Lunch. And we just heard Fool for a Cigarette and Feeling Good, a medley off of Paradise and Lunch, also by Ry Cooter. Ry Cooter, Ryland Cooter, musician, songwriter, film score composer, record producer. Grew up in Santa Monica. He was actually in a pickup trio with Bill Monroe and Doc Watson, with Ry Cooter on banjo. And the story goes that Bill Monroe came to him after a gig and said, "You're just not ready." I think Ry Cooter gave up on the banjo there, but he applied that three-finger banjo style to the guitar. And he has collaborated with just amazing artists. Little Feat, Rolling Stones, Captain Beefheart, Randy Newman, of course, Taj Mahal. That was like one of their first recordings, Rising Suns, back in 1964, I think. Ali Farka Touré, Eric Clapton, Van Morrison, Neil Young, David Lindley, and Ry Cooter did a kind of a legendary show at the Yale River in 1990. The Chieftains, and he is responsible for bringing the Buena Vista Social Club to the U.S., to U.S. audiences. He produced a stunning documentary and an album, and I just think he's kind of a genius, but that's just me. KNYO LP Radio 107.7 Fort Bragg, Mendocino County, California. 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

ones, and I hope there's many more that I will. But just when everything is going fine and absolutely nothing is wrong, this funny little hedgehog's

I may have stumped some people with that. Believe it or not, that was Pete Townsend. Pete Townsend of The Who. And Ronnie Lane. Ronnie Lane of Small Faces. Off their album, Rough Mix, that was Annie. Before that, Little Feet off of Dixie Chicken, Roll 'em Easy. The Incredible String Band before that,

here. I'm Jeff Zolotar, host of Roots and All here on KNYO. We're going to be doing... Okay, let's do this.

Chris Isaak off of his album Forever Blue. That's what we were just listening to. Before that, the Notting Hillbillies, a band that made only one album. And it was called Missing, Presumed Having a Good Time. The band consisted of Mark Knopfler, of Dire Straits fame. Steve Phillips, Brendan Croker, Guy Fletcher, Paul Franklin, Marcus Cliff, Ed Bicknell. They were called the Notting Hillbillies. I guess that's named after a neighborhood in London, Notting Hill. We heard Bewildered and Your Own Sweet Way, and we started that set with Nashville Cats by Lovin' Spoonful. They make reference to Yellow Sun Records from Nashville, but actually, Sun Records was in Memphis, Tennessee, and I guess he used poetic license there. However, Sun Records has gone through some corporate changes, and they are still in existence, and guess where their headquarters is? Nashville, Tennessee. So, perhaps John Sebastian was prescient in his songwriting abilities. Now we're going to get into that section of the playlist that I had some fun with. I'll call it folk rock. And we are going to start with, what are we going to start with? Going to start with this.

Yeah, that was some fun. I had programming that little set. We started with a band off their album Cahoots, Life is a Carnival. And we went right, left the carnival and hopped on the New Delhi Freight Train by Little Feat from their album Time Loves a Hero. And that train ride made me so sick, I had to play The Shape I'm In by the band off of their Stage Fright album. And then, of course, I had to call a rock and roll doctor. Little Feat off the Feats Don't Fail Me Now. And the only person who would help me through my illness after the rock and roll doctor was Ophelia by the band from their album Northern Lights and Southern Cross. Yeah, that's not exactly how I intended that set to be, but anyway, folk rock. I'm not crazy about labels like that. To me, it's all folk music. You know, I can hear the blues, I can hear Louisiana, I can hear all kinds of, you know, indigenous music, American music, Americana, in all of that music. So, hey, it's all folk music to me. Coming up, we have some more folk rock.

0: a bit more folk rock there. We started the set with Birds doing Turn, Turn, Turn off of their album of the same name. That came out in 1965. Then we heard the Birds doing You Don't Miss Your Water from their great album, Sweetheart of the Rodeo. Then we heard some folk rock from Over the Pond, Steel Ice Band, False Night on the Road from their album, Pleased to See the King.
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I'm Jeff Zolotar. 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
1: 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I have a special show for you all this week. Two old-time bands from this year's Grassroots Festival of Music and Dance. Instead of giving you a few tunes from each concert, I decided, because both concerts were fantastic, to give you some of all of the tunes played by the bands. I wanted you all to feel like you're at the festival, and my recordings from the soundboard came out great. So let's get right into the music with the Bubba George String Band, who opened the festival on the infield stage in 95-degree heat. The Bubba George String Band is Jeb Perrier on fiddle, Richie Stearns on banjo, Jordan Perrier on guitar, and Ben Gould on bass. So here is the start with Cumberland Gap, then Jeb's tune number one, then Katie Hill.
2: Put a little old-time tune. Another, yeah. The Cumberland Gap.

That was Katie Hill, Jeb's Tune Number One, and before that, Cumberland Gap. Next up, Tennessee Mountain Fox Chase, Down on My Knees, and then Sandy Boys.

Thank you.

0: Thank you.
1: That was Sandy Boys, Down on My Knees, and before that, Tennessee Mountain Fox Chase. Okay, back.

0: All right, well, looks like we got time for one more tune. Thank you all once again.
1: Thank you, Jeb and Jordan, for all your hard work you've done for all these many, many years to make this happen.
0: We got Ben Gould on the bass.
1: Benny Gould on the bass.
2: I'm just translating.
0: That's good. That's good. Well, thank all of y'all. Can't say enough about what grassroots means to all of us, and thanks for being here. All right, we're going to...

You just heard Jeb's tune number 3, the Kansas City Reel. Before that, Jeb's tune number 2, and previous to that, Whole Bunch of Keys from Bubba George on the infield stage at the very hot Grassroots Festival of Music and Dance this year. Next up, the concert by Up South in the Dance Tent with Marie Burns on mandolin, Sally Friend on bass, Mac Benford on banjo, John Hoffman on fiddle, and Randy Beckman on guitar. First, you'll hear Tennessee Breakdown, then My Boarding House, and after that, Brickyard Joe, and then I've Endured.

0: You just heard I've Endured, Brickyard Joe, My Boarding House, and before that, Tennessee Breakdown. Now, five tunes and songs in a row, Blackjack Grove, I Washed My Hands in Muddy Waters, Old Hen She Cackled, Lonesome Homesick Blues, and then Little Willie.
1: Here's a fiddle, too. Where is it from?
2: From Kentucky.

0: the judge, when is my time up? He said, son, we won't forget. And if you try to keep your hands clean, why, we might make a good man of you yet.
1: Here's a fiddle tune called Old Hen She Cackled.
2: 2, 3, 4.

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0: That was Little Willie, Lonesome Homesick Blues, Old Hen She Cackled, I Washed My Hands in Muddy Waters, and before that, Black Jack Grove. 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

0: You just heard Poplar Bluff, Don't Let Your Deal Go Down, and before that, Rockingham Cindy. Special thanks to Richie Stearns and Mac Benford for helping me with the set lists, and also to the Grassroots Festival for giving me a press pass again this year, enabling me to share this great music with you all. Grassroots Special number 2 will be coming soon. I have 2 more tunes from the end of Up South Concert for you to finish out the hour, and I'll tell you about those in a moment. 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I'm your host, Bill Smedley. The Old Time Music Hour is recorded weekly, and it is my pleasure to bring you this mighty fine Appalachian old-time music. Now I'm going to close the show with 2 tunes. First, Georgia Railroad, and then Hangman's Reel to finish out Up South's concert from the Grassroots Festival this year. Have a great week. See you next time.
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You guys ready for your weekly soul clap? How about this? In 3, 2, 1, Oh. I want to thank Bill Smedley with the old time.